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0: Jade, I think you can consider us travel agents because we have sent our listeners to some pretty cool places. We've sent them to see BTS in Las Vegas and Stanford, California. We just recently sent Caitlin from Indianapolis to go see Hilary Duff in Nashville last week, and she got to see Kelsey Ballerini surprised Hilary Duff on stage, so that was pretty cool. And now we're going to send somebody to New York City. Do you want to tell them who they're going to go see in New York City, a free trip?
1: Tyler, we need a little drum roll here. Harry Styles!
0: Yes!
1: Oh my God.
0: Harry Styles. Live in New York City, Madison Square Garden. And you could be listening right now and you could win that trip for free. Airfare, hotel, and tickets to the show. We'll take care of it all.
1: So make sure you keep us on and up the entire month of August because you need to be tuned in for the keywords for your chance to enter them at nightlywithjadeandtyler.com. 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
12: 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Remember, when thunder roars, go indoors.
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0: New month, who this? I cannot believe it's August already.
1: It is now the 8th month of the year. That's crazy. Start putting up the Halloween decorations. Get the Christmas tree ready. Mariah Carey's coming out soon.
0: We're not even going back to school, and I'm getting freaking anxiety. At least we've got the sun for another good month and a half, I hope.
1: Yeah, and there are some pretty exciting things in the month of August. And let's start with TV. There's a new season of Futurama out now. Ted Lasso as well premieres on Apple TV on the 5th. And season 18 of Always Sunny in Philadelphia will come on FX on the 17th. Movies, you got Super Troopers 3 this month, Ice Cream Man, Paw Patrol, The End of Oak Street, and sports. The NFL preseason kicks off on Wednesday. You got the U.S. Open of tennis begins at the end of the month. Tomorrow is National Chocolate Chip Cookie Day.
0: My favorite day is a holiday. This is actually every day for me. I told you, I've been ordering Tiff's Treats, a dozen of M&M cookies nonstop, like three times a week. It's out of control. And also the Bluebell cookies and cream ice cream. Best summer treat ever.
1: Me want cookie.
0: I can't.
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0: Oh my God.
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0: 20 years. You've been a part of helping so many artists' careers, literally documenting music history. What is your favorite thing about radio still today?
1: 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Like we talked about earlier in the show, this month we're sending somebody to go see Harry Styles in New York City. 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
1: Are y'all ready?

0: I don't know about you, Jade, but I was taught as a young child having a strict work ethic, and that's how you got ahead in life, is the harder you work, the more rewarded you would become. Were you that way as well?
1: Definitely. I feel like my dad, I know he wishes he always had a boy, but he sure raised me and my sister like it. It was always about business, success, the grind, the hustle, the whole damn thing, Ty.
0: Yeah, and younger generations, they don't want their success to come at the expense of their own well-being. They view success as a healthy work-life balance and happiness, which, you know what? I can't really blame Gen Zs for that.
1: We've gotten to such a place that they were like, absolutely not. We're going to pull back. We clock out. But it's so hard, T, because we know that in today's world, with so many layoffs happening and just so much changing, how technology is just changing the entire landscape of the workforce, it's hard for us to let go of our old habits. We see where we're headed.
0: So here's the ones that we're talking about, like living to work. You know, we do it because that's our job. We have to work. We were taught to work. So living to work.
1: Absolutely. Doesn't matter how you feel. If you're sick, sometimes you just got to push through. At least that's how we felt.
0: Yeah. Gen Z doesn't feel any of these. Being loyal to a company that protects success.
1: You know, it is interesting. They are more quick to shift into different jobs, whereas we grew up with parents and grandparents who were at the same job for 30 to 50 years, you know?
0: Yeah. Mental health and personal struggles aren't for work, which we've talked about this, but there's got to be a fine line between that with using mental health days. Like, you can't just use that as an excuse because you don't want to go to work today because you have a little sniffle, or maybe you got to fill up your car in the morning to go get gas. Like, if you're having a mental, real health struggle, you should talk to somebody, and yeah, you should take time off.
1: Yeah, agreed. Although we've had to turn some of our traumas into content.
0: Yes. And how about this one, the last one? Changing careers is a weakness. And I don't feel like that anymore. I have a radio friend that's done radio for 30 plus years. He moved to LA. He just turned 50. Moved to LA and he started a career in film. He wants to be a camera film guy behind the scenes. And it's never too late to start changing.
1: Absolutely. I love that we're ending on that note right there, because it's very true. There is no expiration date on dreams. So don't let the world make you feel like there is.
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0: Stella Lefty, her hit song Boston. I saw an interview that she did about writing that song. Apparently she was in Nashville at some writing camp and she didn't write one thing, and she was going to leave the next day to go home, but she went on a date with a guy, and the very next day she had all these feelings, and that song was about the guy that she went on a date with and is now still together.
1: So he needs a little cut of the publishing for the inspiration. I love stories like this. This is crazy, but I need you to put me on just a little bit more. Stella Lefty, I've heard this name. Where have we been seeing her come up? Like, did she open for someone? How did you discover her?
0: No, she posted, it was actually interesting. She posted a clip of that song, like the hook, and that's all she wrote was the hook. And it went viral on TikTok. Atlantic Records found her, signed her, and then she's like, well, I guess I gotta write the rest of this song. And that's the story.
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10: 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It appears by its own numbers, the U.S. government seems insolvent. 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

KQST Sedona Prescott Flagstaff, broadcasting out of the Culver Studios. And yes, someone definitely spilled custard on the console again.

0: The yellow school bus is going to be back on the road. And let's be smart. You know you're supposed to stop when the school bus stops. Don't go and try to go around the bus. Highly illegal and very dangerous. So use your manners.
1: And also $1,000 now, Ty.
0: Yes. You don't need to go anywhere. You can wait for the kids to get dropped off. Speaking of, it is back to the carpool lane, picking up and dropping off. And we have a study. The average parent loses 6,858 minutes per year driving their kids around. That equals 114 hours a year.
1: When you hear it like that, it's just like, can you imagine the stuff that you could do in that time? You could completely transform your body in the gym. You could do all of the errands, all of the laundry, binge watch all of your shows, and still have time left over. That's a lot of time. Taking people to after-school activities, carpooling, helping out another mom that needs some help. It's just, being in the car that long, I can't stand it. Like, are you okay? Are you a person that doesn't mind driving and, like, hanging out? Or do you get stressed out and crazy like me?
0: No, I like driving. I like road trips. Like, but it's the people. It's the road ragers. It's the speeding people that drive me crazy. And in the survey, it found out millennial parents are driving their kids to and from their school activities. Takes about an average of 38 minutes every day.
1: I'm willing to say that's a little low.
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0: New month, who this? I cannot believe it's August already.
1: It is now the 8th month of the year. That's crazy. Start putting up the Halloween decorations, get the Christmas tree ready. Mariah Carey's coming out soon.
0: We're not even going back to school and I'm getting freaking anxiety. At least we've got the sun for another good month and a half, I hope.
1: Yeah, and there are some pretty exciting things in the month of August. And let's start with TV. There's a new season of Futurama out now. Ted Lasso as well premieres on Apple TV on the 5th. And season 18 of Always Sunny in Philadelphia will come on FX on the 17th. Movies, you got Super Troopers 3 this month, Ice Cream Man, Paw Patrol, The End of Oak Street, and sports. The NFL preseason kicks off on Wednesday. You got the U.S. Open of tennis begins at the end of the month. Tomorrow is National Chocolate Chip Cookie Day.
0: My favorite day is a holiday. This is actually every day for me. I told you, I've been ordering Tiff's Treats, a dozen of M&M cookies nonstop, like three times a week. It's out of control. And also the Bluebell cookies and cream ice cream. Best summer treat ever.
1: Me one cookie.
0: I can't.
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She'll be all right. 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

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And yes, someone definitely spilled custard on

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13: What's the question of the day?
14: I'm asking everybody, it's Tuesday. We're having tacos. Mm-hmm. We probably have asked this before, but crunchy or hard shell or soft shell tacos?
13: Right. 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
13: Let's get this Tuesday started with the first song of the day. What's it going to be, Becca?
14: It's Britney going with Toxic.

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0: 102.9. Good morning. Welcome to Tuesday today, August 4th. Brian and Becca along with you. Happy Tuesday, Becca.
1: Happy Tuesday, Brian.
0: Well, today, August 2nd, welcome to Chocolate Chip Cookie Day.
1: Oh, yeah.
0: Yeah. Yes. I'm in, too. I'm a little disappointed that we're not, like, eating chocolate chip cookies as we talk about chocolate chip cookies right now.
1: I should have known because I have, like, the best little bag
0: of
1: these tiny little chocolate chip cookies.
0: Just the bite size?
1: Yes, and I'm so tempted to put them over.

0: milk and just eat them like cereal. Cookie Crisp.
1: It's a white wine day.
0: Nice.
1: U.S. Coast Guard Day. And today, National Night Out. We've got a few celebrations where you can join the Q102.9 tonight.
0: Yes, join us at Bushmaster Park up in Flagstaff. It is going to be an awesome party.
1: Yeah.
0: Awesome way for you to get up close and personal with your local law enforcement. My dad's retired law enforcement, so go out and show your support. And it's a great way to get pictures with your kids and police and their cars and all of that.
1: Learning about how to keep your neighborhood safe. And then, of course, see all the awesome equipment they bring out.
0: Yep.
1: Sometimes canine demonstrations take place. They're flying a helicopter out. I think it'll be there before the event at Bushmaster Park tonight.
0: Wow.
1: Clarkdale also celebrating.
0: Yes.
1: Lots of National Night Out celebration events. And there's going to be one near you. And we encourage everyone to get involved, meet your first responders, and enjoy a family night out.
0: Get the details on our website at myradioplace.com/events.
1: Ready for the dad joke of the day?
0: Yes. Absolutely.
1: So I had to go to the hospital, and I told my doctor that I broke my arm in two places. He told me, stop going to those places.
0: That's great. That's awesome. I thought he was going to say, you can't be in two places at once. That's so awesome. That was a good one. All right, I got the question of the day. It's Tuesday. We might have asked this before, but we need to know again. Hard shell or soft shell tacos? Let us know on Facebook at the Q102.9. I like hard shells.
1: Interesting.
0: Mm-hmm.
1: If I had to choose, if I could only have one taco prepared one way for the rest of my life, I go soft.
0: Yeah. Soft tacos just become like tiny burritos, you know?
1: See, gives you options.
0: There you go. 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
1: 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Brian and Becca along with you, taking a look at your weather, where today we do find a slight chance of showers and thunderstorms in the forecast for this afternoon.
0: Flagstaff seeing a high of 89 degrees, Prescott at 95, and Cottonwood with a high of 107.
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9: I used to think about immature things. 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

0: 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Welcome to Tuesday. 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
1: Brandon Pfaadt has made 7 starts since returning to the Diamondbacks starting rotation, and Arizona has improved to 7-0 in those games after a 5-1 win against the Padres last night.
0: Good start to this big series,
1: yes,
0: for the Diamondbacks.
1: They kept emphasizing last night during the broadcast, very important game for both teams.
0: Yeah.
1: And man, it was great.
0: Diamondbacks scratched starting catcher Gabby Moreno shortly before the first pitch last night so that he could attend the birth of his second child. So congratulations to them.
1: Yes. Yesterday was the MLB trade deadline, and the Diamondbacks agreed to trade for outfielder Lars Nootbaar from the St. Louis Cardinals.
0: Don't know much about him, but
1: I'm sure he was like, well, yeah, they just kicked our butts a few weeks ago. I'll go over there.
0: 2-time Pro Bowler and Arizona high school running back Bijan Robinson and the Atlanta Falcons reached an agreement on a 3-year extension worth up to $75 million. That now makes him the highest paid running back in NFL history.
1: Wow. Detroit Lions running back Jahmyr Gibbs missed his 5th consecutive practice Monday as his apparent hold-in continues while he looks to reach agreement on a new deal during training camp.
0: I'm sure he was paying attention to that contract that Bijan Robinson signed yesterday,
1: yeah,
0: and said, what I'm looking for.
1: He's getting jealous. He's looking for that big, big payout.
0: Yeah. Diamondbacks all-star Eduardo Rodriguez gets the ball tonight. He will be the starting pitcher as they continue their series with the Padres tonight.
1: Let's go, E-Rod. That's sports at the Q102.9.
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9: 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Brian and Becca along with you. Becca, there's a chance.
10: A slight chance.
9: But there is a chance. Slight chance of showers and thunderstorms in the forecast for this afternoon.
10: Flagstaff seeing a high of 89 degrees. Prescott 95 and Cottonwood at 107. You know, Brian, yeah? The higher up you are today, the more chances that increases for your chance of showers. It's mainly
9: good to know.
10: Going to be up in the mountainy areas.
9: Yeah.
10: So make your way up to Flagstaff, man. That's
9: which
10: where
9: I will be for National Night Out.
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0: Wake up, everybody, no more sleeping in bed. Come
1: on, waking up has never been this questionable. It's Brian and Becca in the morning on a Q 102.9.

0: Q102.9, good morning. Have you answered the question of the day?
1: We're celebrating Taco Tuesday over here. We're asking everybody, hard shell or soft shell tacos? Have you ever had one of those chalupa things from Taco Bell where it's like the crunchy taco wrapped in a cheesy soft tortilla?
0: Amazing creation.
1: So good. You can have both at the same time. Let us know how you prefer your tacos on Facebook at the Q102.9. When I was young, I fell in love. We used to hold on.

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0: Drop Dead. That's Olivia Rodrigo at the Cubano 2.9. Good morning. Brian and Becca hanging out with you on your Tuesday.
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1: Rosie O'Donnell said she would return to The View for its 30th anniversary, but nothing is official. Maybe that's why she got the facelift. You know, she was like, oh, let me just
0: get the TV
1: together.
0: Ready.
1: Yeah.
0: Yeah. So she said she would, like, if they asked me, or she would,
1: right.
0: Like,
1: maybe she's,
0: would be statement.
1: She's just, like, in the back of the studio, like, hey, I'm here. If you need me.
0: Ready.
1: Here at the craft service tables.
0: Jelly Roll is taking a break for a year or two from performing. He told the crowd at a show last week, quote, I'm fixing to take some time off and heal. Thank you for the opportunity.
1: Guy's been through a lot in the last 6 months. I mean, between pro wrestling, losing weight, and getting divorced, I don't blame him.
0: Yeah.
1: Jafar Jackson has gone from playing his uncle in Michael to starring with Will Smith in an upcoming action thriller called Supermax.
0: Huh.
1: I'm going to call it right now. This is a bad move. This is a bad move, Jafar. Just stick with the Jacksons. That's it. That's it.
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8: Yavapai Broadcasting News, I'm Paul David. The National Weather Service and Flagstaff extended the heat warnings in the state. The extreme heat warning below 4,000 feet now remains in place through 8 p.m. tomorrow night. The heat advisory for the lower elevations of northeastern Arizona continues through 8 p.m. tonight. There's a 20% chance of showers and thunderstorms today, increasing to a 50% chance tomorrow and a 60% chance Thursday. The high-pressure system sitting over the state isn't showing any signs of moving, which will keep our daytime highs above normal. Highs today will range from the low 90s in Flagstaff, the mid-90s in the Quad City area, 101 to 104 degrees in Sedona and the Verde Valley. Should be a few degrees cooler tomorrow. Prescott Valley Police say the pedestrian struck by a vehicle Sunday died as a result of their injuries. The crash occurred on Highway 69 and Prescott East Highway. Officers arrived and found a pedestrian with severe injuries lying in the roadway. The pedestrian was declared deceased on scene. The investigation determined the pedestrian was crossing the roadway in an area where they did not have the right-of-way and was struck by a passing vehicle. The driver of the vehicle remained on scene and showed no signs of being impaired. No charges were filed against the driver, and no information was given about the pedestrian. Grand Canyon Park officials say they found a new break along the Trans Canyon waterline about 1 mile below Cottonwood Campground. Officials say until further notice, potable water is unavailable at Cottonwood Campground and Manzanita Rest Area. Hikers in the North Kaibab Trail Corridor should carry enough water or bring filtration and water treatment. Navajo police say 36-year-old Kendrick Harvey was sentenced to 33 months in prison after admitting to assaulting a woman in September of 2024. An intoxicated Harvey entered the female victim's home and attacked her. The victim suffered serious injuries in the attack and required hospitalization. Harvey pleaded guilty to assault, resulting in serious bodily injury. Once released from prison, he'll serve 3 years of supervised release. This information can be found on our news page at myradioplace.com. With the news, I'm Paul David for Yavapai Broadcasting.
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KQST, Sedona, Prescott, Flagstaff, covering Northern Arizona from the Culver Studio. 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

It's Brian and Becca in the morning. The hits you love, the hosts you kind of trust. Brian and Becca in the morning on the Q 102.9.

She'll be all right. No riding shining on at night. She will save herself this time. And in fact, tonight, she did confirm. The cold never lasts, my darling. It just teaches the heart how to burn.

0: Click Clack Symphony. That's Ray at the Cuban 2.9. Brian and Becca along with you. It is a Pick 4 Tuesday.
1: Yes, we are talking the worst parts about being in the summer heat, especially out here in Arizona. But Pick 4 Tuesdays, it's our draft-style weekly game.
0: Yeah, and this last week, we've experienced the extreme heat. And looking at the records, I think I have first pick, Becca.
1: You certainly do. Once something is picked, the other person cannot pick that thing. It is draft-style. So, Brian, you get first pick. Go ahead.
0: I just want to make it clear, I love summer. I love the long days. I love the heat. But there are a few things about the heat that
1: are just the worst.
0: Mm-hmm. Like being too hot to sleep. I have a hard time sleeping in the summer.
1: That's a good pick.
0: Well, we have to wake up so early. We wake up, the sun's up. Yep. Often go to bed and the sun is still up.
1: Yep, or like just setting. Mm-hmm. Like my Sunday night, that sun was, it was like twilight hour that I went to bed. I was so tired, you know? So yeah, I feel that. That wasn't even on my list, but that is a good first pick. Too hot to sleep. All right. What about this? Out in Arizona, go into the store for like 20, 30 minutes. You go back to your car, and it is just an inferno. The hot car in the parking lot.
0: Yeah, hot seats, hot steering wheel.
1: Yep. Yep. Yeah.
0: They get hot, and they get hot quick. Worst parts about extreme heat. With my second pick, I'm going to go with the sweating instantly.
1: Yep.
0: You just walk outside, especially when some monsoon starts or starts to get some of that humidity.
1: I know. My husband is a sweater, and we got married in Hawaii, and in a lot of our wedding photos, he's just, like, kind of glistening. And one of the photos that I chose to get blown up real big in the house, he has a little bit of sweat glisten, and he's like, why did you choose that one? You know, it's whatever. All right, how about this? Not only the hot car, worst things about being in the heat this summer, your house gets hot whenever you cook something. It doesn't matter, whatever. I feel like I turn on the microwave and the kitchen warms up.
0: Yeah, we did enchiladas on Friday or Saturday. We had some people up last weekend. Yep. And so we have extra people in the house. And you know, once we turn the stove on, our house will not keep up. The AC will not keep up.
1: Yeah. Last night,
0: the decision had been made, though.
1: Right. Like, we're not cooking. But last night was my niece's birthday, and we ordered out instead of cooking.
0: Uh-huh.
1: And I pre-cooked a cake and then brought it over so I didn't heat up their kitchen either. So the hot kitchen definitely is one of the worst.
0: I know exactly what you're saying. Well, when it gets hot outside, the bugs come out, Becca. Those summer bugs.
1: Yeah, that's a really good pick, too. All right. All right. Well, what about this? The summer heat comes. Mm-hmm. You start blasting that AC, running stuff a lot more. The bills go up during the summer.
0: I had electric bills on my list as well.
1: Yep. Bills going up.
0: Well, worst part about extreme heat, I'm going to say, you know, I told you I love summer. I love the sun. I love the heat. And, you know, sometimes I stay out in the sun too long and I will get that sunburn.
1: Yeah, that's a good pick. That is a good pick. All right. Let's see. All right. How about this? My last pick, early in the morning when I'm trying to, like, wash my face and, you know, wake up. It's a little hot, you know. The water out of the faucet is not cold.
0: No.
1: The water is like hot and inferno status, and it takes a while for the water to cool down. So hot water.
0: Coming out of the cold.
1: Yep.
0: Yeah.
1: Hot water.
0: I'm surprised no one said sitting on a leather couch.
1: Yeah.
0: We kind of stick to it.
1: Oh, God.
0: Stick it to those seats.
1: Yeah.
0: All right. Worst part about extreme heat, pick four. What were your four picks, Becca?
1: I went with the hot car, the hot kitchen, the bills going up, and hot water coming out of the cold faucet.
0: That is a good list. I went with too hot to sleep as my first pick.
1: Mm-hmm.
0: Sweating instantly when you go outside. Bugs coming out during these hot months. And staying out in the sun too long, you get a sunburn.
1: These are great lists, but it's not up to us. It's up to you guys. Go vote right now who had the better list, Brian or Becca, on our Facebook page at the Q102.9.
2: 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The week starts hot with monsoon moisture and storm chances expected to increase as the week goes on. 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
1: Well, there's a chance, a slight chance of some showers and thunderstorms in the forecast for this afternoon.
0: Flagstaff seeing a high of 89 degrees, Prescott at 95, and Cottonwood with a high of 107.
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0: Yeah, I'll give you a recap of my list. I went with the hot car, the hot kitchen heating up every time you cook something this summer, bills going up from the, you know, AC running so much, and then the water out of the faucet not coming out cold.
1: No, not in the summer.
0: Not during the summer.
1: I went with too hot to sleep, sweating instantly, especially after the monsoon start. Bugs come out when the heat and sunburn.
0: Yeah.
1: I love the summer. I love the sun. Sometimes I stay out in the sun too long.
0: There are some downsides to the hot summer heat. We're talking about them. Let us know who you think picked better. Was it Brian or Becca? 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

0: Risk It All, that's Bruno with the Q102.9. Welcome to Tuesday, Brian DeBecca along with you. 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
1: Yep, they're 34.
0: Wow, they're the twins on Zach and Cody. So yeah. I knew that. They did the Sweet Life shows. I did not know they shared the role of the kid in Adam Sandler's movie Big Daddy. Mm-hmm. And I had no idea they were the baby on the show Friends, Ross's son Ben on Friends.
1: Yep. Yep, very acclaimed record of them. We're hoping for Big Daddy 2 to happen with grown-up Dylan and Cole Sprouse now reprising the role. That would be so great.
0: There's a sequel I'm in for.
1: Chet Hanks is 36, white rapper and son of Tom Hanks. He also had a reoccurring role as Blake on Empire.
0: Meghan Markle, Prince Harry's wife, is 45.
1: Marquise Houston, 45, R&B singer who got his start as Roger on Sister Sister.
0: Abigail Spencer is 45. She was Lucy on Timeless and Harvey's rival Dana on Suits.
1: NASCAR Hall of Famer Jeff Gordon is 55 today.
0: Roger Clemens is 64, legendary pitcher. He's third on the all-time list for the most strikeouts behind Nolan Ryan and Randy Johnson.
1: His wife, Mrs. Clemens, sent that birthday request to our text line, so thank you for sending that in. Barack Obama is 65 today.
0: Billy Bob Thornton, you want to throw out a guess? I know you just saw how old he is, but would you have guessed that old?
1: I wouldn't have guessed he's this old. Go ahead, drop it.
0: 71 today.
1: I can't believe that. And here we go. Some local birthday shout outs. Robert in Chino Valley, your family is sending you a happy birthday shout out.
0: Look out, Flagstaff. Kate is turning 21 today.
1: And happy birthday to Sydney in Munns Park. Again, if you want a birthday shout out, text it in on our Cage Electric text line at least a day ahead of time so we could get it in at 928-634-2910.
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0: Cuba 2.9, Brian Nebeka along with you, coming at you with a odd haze over our studios in Cottonwood this morning. Taking a look at your weather, we do have a slight chance of some showers and thunderstorms in the forecast for this afternoon.
1: Don't let the haze get your hopes up too high, Brian, for that slight chance.
0: You know where I was going with that,
1: huh? Exactly. Flagstaff seeing a high of 89 degrees today. Prescott at 95 and Cottonwood creeping up to 107.
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1: Well, over the weekend, I did tune in for the live streams and celebrated Lollapalooza couch style, my Couchapalooza. Mm-hmm. I was thankful to be at Couchapalooza because videos have gone viral of people passing around a plastic bag full of pee at Lollapalooza.
0: Oh,
1: like urine.
0: I have to pee. Bring that bag down here.
1: Yeah, I've got the Ziploc.
0: Like,
1: here
0: share
1: you go.
0: In the bag.
1: One person commented, if you can't hold your bladder, stay home or wear a diaper. There's a huge culture of people wearing diapers to concerts so that they don't have to leave their spot. Listen, I'm going to the bathroom.
0: Yeah, I was going to say, I hate it when I have to go to the bathroom during a set, too. But I don't hate it bad enough to use a bag at the show.
1: What do you think is worse, smoking in a non-smoking area or peeing in a non-designated container or area?
0: If I had to choose one, that's awkward. I did not see the videos of the passing of that, and I do not want to see them.
1: Yeah, no, don't go there.
0: Well, Becca, they say all good things must come to an end. TV Tonight, the series finale of Wizards Beyond Waverly Place.
1: Wow.
0: I didn't know this was still continuing.
1: I know. It's like the end of an era. I don't think I've ever seen an episode of the show. This was

0: was after my time.
1: Oh, not even the original? Just yeah, the Waverly even the, Place?
0: I yeah. wasn't interested in the original, so this is like a spinoff to that?
1: Yeah.
0: Okay. Well, good for them. Times have passed.
1: Becca will not be watching is what she's saying.
0: Yeah, no, I will not. Bradley Cooper and Gigi Hadid are wearing matching rings.
1: What?
0: Are they wedding rings? I don't know. Cannot confirm or deny, but yay.
1: Mm-hmm. 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
4: Yavapai Broadcasting News, I'm Paul David. The National Weather Service in Flagstaff extended the heat warning in the state. The extreme heat warning below 4,000 feet remains in place through 8 p.m. Wednesday night. The heat advisory for the lower elevations of northeastern Arizona continues through 8 p.m. tonight. Navajo County Sheriff's Office released a few more details into the case of an abducted 11-day-old child this past Saturday. The baby was taken from the mother by the child's 21-year-old biological father. Deputies located the father and baby on I-40 in the Winslow area and conducted a traffic stop. Officials say the child was not harmed and was taken to an area hospital as a precaution. No names were released. Prescott says the northbound lanes of Highway 89 at the Willow Lake Roundabout is closed due to a waterline break that has compromised the integrity of the roadway. The break occurred just north of Point Rocks Campground. The city and their contractor are working on a plan to repair the roadway. Northbound traffic is being detoured to Willow Lake Road at the roundabout, and southbound is not impacted. DPS stopped an 18-year-old driver recently on Highway 89 for traveling 125 miles per hour in a 65-mile-per-hour zone. As the man reached for his information from the glove box, an open container of beer was found inside. A breath sample showed the man's blood alcohol content was 0.119, well over the 0.08. The driver was jailed for DUI, underage drinking, excessive speed, and reckless driving. He was booked into the Yavapai County Jail. Officials say the man's sober mother was in the vehicle with him, but did not have a driver's license. Flagstaff Downtown Library and the East Flagstaff Community Library will be closed next Monday, August 10th, for all staff training. Officials say the training at the Downtown Library will include the firing of blanks as part of the safety drills. The libraries will reopen the following day. And the Cottonwood Police Department and the Cottonwood Public Library will host a scam prevention class next Tuesday, August 11th at 1 p.m. at the library. It is free and open to the public. With the news, I'm Paul David for Yavapai Broadcasting.
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0: Wake up.
1: Brian and Becca in the morning. They talk, you listen. Regret follows.
2: 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And then sometimes it's not funny at all. Then it gets kind of creepy. But it's mainly funny.
1: Brian and Becca in the morning on Q102.9.
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0: Sabrina Carpenter at the Cube Now 2.9. Good morning. Welcome to Tuesday. Brian DeBecca along with you. Yes, text line's open now.
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0: Zara Larson, Midnight Sun at the Cuban 2.9. Brian and Becca hanging out with you on your Tuesday. We have a new word out there, Becca.
1: Let me hear it.
0: Inflating.
1: Hoobie daddy whatty?
0: Well, inflating comes from a mix of inflation and dating. So it's basically going out on modern budget-friendly dates.
1: You may be picturing, you know, someone picking up their date, and instead of having reservations at a fancy place, they hit up a Arby's, come back home to eat while watching reruns of Shark Tank, but it doesn't have to be that mundane or boring.
0: Yeah, there's a dating coach out there that says this could be a positive shift in people's love lives by prioritizing creativity and connection over financial flexing.
1: Another expert adds, people have a different calculation. For a more expensive night, you're going to do that on the first or second date. You're going to wait and see this possibility and see if it's worth it. See if it's worth investing. Maybe try the first date cheaper, and then take them out on a fancy date when you really mean it.
0: Yeah, doesn't that kind of make sense?
1: Yeah.
0: Good way to start, like, hey, I'm into you. I'm free Friday night, but I'm also broke.
1: Yeah. Let's get
0: Don't have any money.
1: Let's just get some sandwiches and call it a night. But if you're on the same page, experts say a lot of people actually prefer cheap dates because the stakes are lower. It's a nice short and sweet date that works as an initial vibe check without feeling locked into something too intense right off the bat. I like that, you know? Maybe go bowling for a first date.
0: Yeah, that's a good inflating date.
1: Inflating, the new word.
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0: Do you find a slight chance of showers and thunderstorms in the forecast for this afternoon?
1: Flagstaff, see.

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1: First up, we'll be at Bushmaster Park tonight in Flagstaff. Come hang out with us. We'll be doing some live broadcasting from there.
0: Yeah, and in Clarkdale, you'll find us on the City Park right next to the gazebo set up for their celebration.
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0: Miles Smith at the Cuban 2.9. 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
1: Brandon Pfaadt has made 7 starts since returning to the Diamondbacks starting rotation, and Arizona improved to the 7-0 in those games right after a 5-1 win against the San Diego Padres last night.
0: Good win for the Diamondbacks last night. Good start to this 10-game homestand.
1: Very important win, yes.
0: Yeah, playing some tough teams. Starts with the Padres. Diamondbacks had to scratch starting catcher Gabby Moreno last night shortly before the first pitch. Well, pretty exciting. He left to go welcome his second child into the world. They had a baby last night.
1: Good thing it was a home game.
0: Yes. Man,
1: yesterday was the MLB trade day deadline, and the Diamondbacks agreed to trade for outfielder Lars Nootbaar from the St. Louis Cardinals.
0: 2-time Pro Bowler and former Arizona high school running back Bijan Robinson and the Atlanta Falcons reached an agreement on a 3-year extension worth up to $75 million. That now makes him the highest paid running back in NFL history.
1: Jeez Louise. Detroit Lions running back Jamar Gibbs missed his 5th consecutive practice on Monday as his apparent holding continues while he looks to reach an agreement on a new deal during training camp. Looking at these other deals going on, saying, hey, all right, up the ante a little bit.
0: I was going to say, he probably noticed the numbers in Bijan Robinson's contract that he signed yesterday. Diamondbacks All-Star Eduardo Rodriguez, he gets to start tonight as they continue their series with the Padres.
1: Let's go, E-Rod. That's sports at the Q102.9, brought to you by Larry Green Chevrolet in Cottonwood. 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
0: We do have a

0: Slight chance of showers and thunderstorms in the forecast for this afternoon.
1: Flagstaff seeing a high of 89 degrees, Prescott at 95, and Cottonwood at 107 today.
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1: Bradley Cooper and Gigi Hadid are wearing matching rings. Are they wedding rings? I don't know.
0: Anya Taylor-Joy says women don't method act because they have, quote, things to take care of.
1: Yeah.
0: And from a personal standpoint, she doesn't want to be a a-hole on the set.
1: That's a good call. And I wouldn't try it myself. Method acting is when you literally become the person. And
0: yeah,
1: crazy stories.
0: Yeah, there are a few people that's really kind of messed them up.
1: Yeah, absolutely. Rosie O'Donnell said she would return to The View for its 30th anniversary, but nothing is official, and now me thinks that's why she got a facelift.
0: Try
1: to get it together, girl. Right.
0: Got to get ready for TV. 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
7: 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It's day 15 of Yavapai Silent Witnesses Catch 22 program, and today a $1,000 cash reward is being offered for information leading to the arrest of Charles Carson. Carson is wanted for aggravated assault per domestic violence. His last known address was in Mayer. If you have information on his whereabouts, call Yavapai Silent Witness at 1-800-932-3232 or leave your tip online at yavapaisw.com. Coconino County says the Schultz Pipeline Flood Mitigation System was recently awarded the Project of the Year by the Arizona Chapter of the American Public Works Association. The award was in the category of Disaster or Emergency Construction Repair, over $75 million. It was noted how demanding the project was and how quickly it was accomplished, 2 years. The project involved nine watersheds that were burned and then reburned during the pipeline fire in 2022, which caused 45 major flood events that year. The entire project cost $120 million. Navajo police say 36-year-old Kendrick Harvey was sentenced to 33 months in prison after admitting to assaulting a woman in September of 2024. An intoxicated Harvey entered the female victim's home and attacked her. The victim suffered serious injuries in the attack and required hospitalization. Harvey pleaded guilty to assault resulting in serious bodily injury. Once released from prison, he'll serve 3 years of supervised release. Flagstaff Police Department, Coconino County Sheriff's Office, and Vitalant will hold two blood drives this month. Today, a drive is being held from 4 to 7:45 p.m. at Bushmaster Park during the National Night Out event. The second drive will be held next Tuesday, August 11th, from 11 to 4 at the Flagstaff Police Department on Sawmill Road. To make an appointment, call 877-25-VITAL or go online to vitalant.org. 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There are vacancies on the Historic Preservation Commission, Parks and Recreation Commission, Planning Commission, and the Public Safety Personnel Retirement Board. With the news, I'm Paul David for Yavapai Broadcasting.
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0: Today we do find a slight chance of showers and thunderstorms in the forecast for this afternoon.
1: Flagstaff seeing a high of 89 degrees, Prescott at 95, and Cottonwood with a high of 107.
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accidentally woke up early. Now you're stuck with Brian and Becca in the morning. Kid tested, mother approved, part of a nutritious breakfast. Q102.9.

0: Tate McRae at the Cubanaut 2.9. Brian Abeka along with you one final time on your Tuesday today, August 4th. What's the question of the day, Becca?
1: I was asking everybody, crunchy or soft shell tacos? It's Taco Tuesday, after all. We got to know which you prefer. 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
0: If I had to pick, if you're forcing me to do it, I would take soft.
1: I'm going crunchy. Yeah. So there you go. And we're house divided. So let us know your pick on Facebook at the Q102.9.
0: All right. Before we get out of here today, Becca, what did you learn today?
1: Well, we're going to party hard tonight with our local law enforcement. It's National Night Out, and you can join us in two different locations. First up, we'll be at Flagstaff's Bushmaster Park. 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
0: Yeah, it's going to be a great time. You can also join our sister station out at the National Night Out Celebration at the Park Clarkdale Gazebo, Clarkdale Park, and it's going to be a great time there as well.
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0: Well, today, Tuesday, we were talking worst parts about extreme heat. Of course, you can vote for who had the better list on our Facebook page.
1: I'll give you a little recap.
0: Yeah, do please.
1: Worst parts of the heat: the hot car, the hot kitchen, the bills going up, and the hot water coming out of the cold tap.
0: Well, that's a good list.
1: Yep.
0: But my list might be better. Too hot to sleep was my first pick, Becca, followed by sweating instantly when you go outside, the bugs that come out with the heat, and staying out in the sun too long and getting the sunburn.
1: Absolutely. These are good lists, but it's not up to us. It's up to you guys. 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
0: Diamondbacks look to stay hot. We're giving the ball to E-Rod tonight. He gets a start as they continue their series with the Padres.
1: He still kind of has to win me over, I'm not going to lie. So, E-Rod, I have faith in you. Let's do it.
0: That'll do it for us. Have a great Tuesday.
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You better not ever go to cell block one. To any that talk to him and they in love, just make sure you hide your little sister from him. 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And Baka got a weird case, why is he around? Certified lover boys, certified pedophiles. 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Trying to strike a chord and it's probably A minor.

town folk to make them richer. 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
4: Yavapai Broadcasting News, I'm Paul David. The National Weather Service and Flagstaff extended the heat warnings in the state. The extreme heat warning below 4,000 feet remains in place through 8 p.m. Wednesday night. The heat advisory for the lower elevations of northeastern Arizona continues through 8 p.m. tonight. Prescott Valley Police say the pedestrian struck by a vehicle Sunday died as a result of their injuries. The crash occurred on Highway 69 and Prescott East Highway. Officers arrived and found a pedestrian with severe injuries lying in the roadway. The pedestrian was declared deceased on scene. The investigation determined the pedestrian was crossing the roadway in an area where they did not have the right-of-way and was struck by a passing vehicle. The driver of the vehicle remained on scene and showed no signs of being impaired. No charges were filed against the driver, and no information was given about the pedestrian. It's day 15 of Yavapai Silent Witnesses Catch-22 program, and today a $1,000 cash reward is being offered for information leading to the arrest of Charles Carson. Carson is wanted for aggravated assault per domestic violence. His last known address was in Mayer. If you have information on his whereabouts, call Yavapai Silent Witness at 1-800-932-3232 or leave your tip online at yavapaisw.com. Navajo County Sheriff's Office is asking for the public's help in locating a stolen trailer and forklift. The theft occurred in the 7600 block of Hunt Road in Joseph City sometime between Saturday night and Sunday afternoon. The forklift is a lime green Swinger 120. A photo is posted on our news page at myradioplace.com. Clarkdale's taking applications for several vacancies on the Historic Preservation Commission, Parks and Recreation Commission, Planning Commission, and the Public Safety Personnel Retirement Board. Applications will be taken until those seats are filled. And Yavapai County says chip and fog seal work will begin in several areas of the county starting next Monday and continuing through the end of October. Work will take place in Jerome, Sedona, and the village of Oak Creek. Specific streets were not listed. Work will take place from 7 to 5.

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1: Continued above normal temperatures today, and we'll see a slight chance for showers and thunderstorms, mainly in the early afternoon, quieting later on if anything develops. Highs today, Flagstaff 89, Sedona 103, Prescott 95, Cottonwood 107, slightly cooler tomorrow.
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